That was a track from the 1990s here on Lionheart Radio 107.3 FM. Coming up, we've got some music from one of our local bands. 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

That was a track from the 1990s here on Lionheart Radio 107.3 FM. Coming up, we've got some music from one of our local bands. 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

baby. Go put the fly in my ointment. I'm talking to you. I say, who put the fog on my brain? Who put this little fly in the ointment? All this cotton-picking fog on my brain. Looked to me like somebody out there got that mojo working.

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And now we turn to something with a bit more of a local flavour. Of course, if you're listening and you represent part of our local Alnwick area music talent and you're interested in getting your song on the air, you can contact us via our website at lineheartradio.com.

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and fireworks and cannons going off in your honor. And I was worried, but a man said, don't worry, nothing can harm her. And I grabbed the microphone and I stood all

That was a track from the 1990s here on Lionheart Radio 107.3 FM. Coming up, we've got some music from one of our local bands. 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

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And now we turn to something with a bit more of a local flavour. 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
2: They say that nothing changes. That's certainly true of the polyocracy. And the greatest thing in her life was the whinging and misery from the recession and cuts. In fact, she had a joker, hysterical face.

There's no cure, so find a cause for it. She's no case, so find a case against it. Let's face it, you don't make the same mistake twice. Let's face it, you don't make the same mistake twice. When he finished eating the high five,

That was a track from the 1990s here on Lionheart Radio 107.3 FM. Coming up, we've got some music from one of our local bands. 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

Mrs. Betty Pench was playing the trombone when she heard a knock on the door. I wonder who that is at 11 o'clock in the morning, she thought. But cautiously opening the door instead of the turbaned ruffian she expected, she found a very nice young man. Mrs. Pench, you've won the car contest. Would you like a Triumph Spitfire or 3,000 in cash? She smiled. Mrs. Pench took the money. What will you do with it all? Not that it's any of my business, he giggled. I think I'll become an alcoholic, said Betty. With a geranium behind each ear and his face painted with gay cabalistic symbols, 6'8", 17 stone police sergeant Jeff Bull looked jolly convincing as he sweated and grunted through a vigorous twist routine at the Fraga Go-Go beer keller. His hot serge trousers flapped wildly over his enormous plastic sandals as he jumped and jumped and gyrated towards a long-haired man.

0: That'll fix it, thought Ron. But he was wrong. The following Wednesday, his neighbour had his bushy waist-length hair cut and permed into a model of the Queen Elizabeth and went sailing. Everywhere he went, people said, hooray! Sometimes you just can't win.
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That was a track from the 1990s here on Lionheart Radio 107.3 FM. Coming up, we've got some music from one of our local bands. 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

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And now we turn to something with a bit more of a local flavour. 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

That was a track from the 1990s here on Lionheart Radio 107.3 FM. Coming up, we've got some music from one of our local bands. 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

That was a track from the 1990s here on Lionheart Radio 107.3 FM. Coming up, we've got some music from one of our local bands. 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
1: Good morning. How are you doing? It's Tuesday, the 12th of May, and you're listening to Morning Report with me, Grace McIntosh. Here's what we've got coming up.
2: We're focusing this next phase of our funding on childhood hunger because we know how hidden and widespread food insecurity is amongst families right across the UK. And to drive change, we're stepping up our fundraising ambitions, matching every single pound raised by our colleagues and customers this summer.
1: Shocking new research reveals one in six parents are putting their children to bed hungry every week. But Comic Relief and Sainsbury's are launching a new campaign to tackle it.
3: I think probably the main one is not to worry. Not to worry about money, not to worry about what people think of you. Do you for you.
1: Terminally ill patients are sharing their pills of wisdom for a new Marie Curie campaign. And trust me, it really puts life into perspective. More on that later in the show. And if you love Eurovision like me, it's a big day. You probably already know that because the semi-finals begin tonight. How's the weather shaping up? Well, cloud and outbreaks of rain will gradually spread southeast across England and Wales through the day, although the rain will become more patchy as it moves through. Some sunny spells further northwest, but also some scattered showers, a few of them on the heavy side. Highs of 16 degrees Celsius in the south and around 13 in the north. Right, let's get into it. First, let's check in with Frankie in the newsroom with today's top stories.
4: The Prime Minister is facing the biggest challenge to his leadership yet, with at least 70 Labour MPs calling for him to resign, reportedly including his own Home Secretary. Four government aides also quit their posts yesterday, citing a lack of confidence in the PM. Rhina Ap Iorwerth, the leader of Plaid Cymru, looks set to become the next First Minister of Wales today. It's after a landmark Welsh Parliament election where Labour's dominance ended after more than two decades. Testing is well underway for those isolating in the UK who are on board the cruise ship hit by hantavirus. 20 Brits touched down in the UK on Sunday. They're now isolating at the Arrow Park Hospital on the Wirral. And it's the first Eurovision semi-final tonight. Dave Goodman is the head of communications for the Song Contest.
5: Well, the Eurovision Song Contest is 70 years old this year, which is quite an amazing feat for a TV show that began in 1956 with just seven participating broadcasters and countries.
4: Well, the final is on Saturday.
1: Thanks for that, Frankie. He'll be back later with today's top sports stories. Now, let's take a look at this morning's papers and see what's making the headlines this Tuesday. Well, it's a clean sweep. Pretty much all of the major papers are leading with our Prime Minister on the brink. Sir Keir Starmer is facing an open mutiny following calls from within the Labour Party for him to step down as PM.

0: Page says his speech failed dismally and calls Sir Keir a lame duck leader. Pretty harsh. In a similar vein, the Mirror's headline, Rebels Turn on Starmer, and the Star have actually played on the BBC reality show The Traitors, portraying Wes Streeting and Angela Rayner as traitors in cloaks on the front page, poised to figuratively murder the Prime Minister. If you've seen the show, that will make sense. Anyway, how long will Sir Keir Starmer be able to hang on? That's the big question this morning. And then the next one is, if he goes, who will replace him? Now over to what's trending on X this morning, and it's no surprise that Starmer is in at number one, mirroring the papers. Lots of people taking to the app to call for the PM to go. From the scroll I've done this morning, I'm yet to see anyone saying anything in support of the PM, I'll be honest. There's even some tweets from Labour MPs who think the PM's time is up, and they are, you know, saying so openly online. There's now over 60 of them calling for Sir Keir to set out a timeline for his departure, but others are saying that a leadership challenge is the last thing that the party needs right now, so there is a slight split there. Other things trending, West Ham, that's after that dramatic game against Arsenal on Sunday, which I actually watched in the pub with some friends. The match finished 1-0 to Arsenal, but West Ham had a 95th minute equaliser. It was very dramatic, which was then ruled out by VAR for a foul on David Raya, and that decision has caused massive arguments online, especially as the result pushed Arsenal even closer to the Premier League title, while, you know, hurting West Ham's survival hopes as they're still at risk of relegation. So yeah, it was a big stakes game, and that's got everyone talking. Leeds is also trending in sport after they were held to a 1-1 draw with Tottenham last night. This means the battle for relegation from the Premier League could go down to the final moments of the season. It really is all to play for, quite literally. Frankie will have more on both of those sports stories later in the show. Now, a worrying number of children are going to bed hungry. That's according to new research, which shows as many as one in six parents have had to put their kids to bed hungry once a week. Well, a new partnership campaign between Comic Relief and Sainsbury's called Let's Put Hunger to Bed aims to highlight the growing issue of food insecurity and bedtime hunger in the UK, and showcase how Sainsbury's and Comic Relief's long-standing partnership is tackling it. Ella McPherson spoke to Ruth Cranston, Director of Sustainability at Sainsbury's, about the launch of the new campaign, and started by asking why the campaign is so important.
1: We believe that every child should grow up nourished, strong and full of possibility, and no parent should have to skip a meal so that their child can eat. But today in the UK, 2.1 million children don't have enough food to grow, learn and thrive. New research that we've commissioned with Comic Relief shows the hidden reality many families are facing. One in six parents say that they have to put their child to bed hungry at least once a week, and a third have regularly skipped meals themselves so that their children can eat. And we want to highlight the quiet sacrifices millions of parents are making and the reality facing too many children across the UK.
2: And your new research reveals some tough and often hidden realities for families. What is Sainsbury's doing to help, and why is Sainsbury's focusing its funding on childhood hunger with Comic Relief?
1: So Sainsbury's and Comic Relief are putting childhood hunger firmly in the spotlight and setting a new ambition to raise £30 million by the end of 2030 to help us reach a total of 120 million meals donated to children and families across the UK since 2022. And we're focusing this next phase of our funding on childhood hunger because we know how hidden and widespread food insecurity is amongst families right across the UK. And to drive change, we're stepping up our fundraising ambitions, matching every single pound raised by our colleagues and customers this summer. And these vital funds will support Comic Relief to drive action across community initiatives that improve children's health, support families, and make sure that everyone has the support systems they need. And through our partnership with Comic Relief, we've already worked with brilliant organisations delivering practical support from holiday clubs all the way through to after-school meals to food clubs in local communities.

0: And Sainsbury's and Comic Relief have been working together for a long time. So what does that partnership look like and what has it achieved so far?
1: Sainsbury's and Comic Relief have been working together for over 27 years, making it one of our longest standing partnerships. And over that time, we've raised more than 188 million to support people who are facing some of life's toughest challenges. And since 2022, we've focused on tackling food insecurity and raised over 26 million to fund 60 million meals for communities and people who need it the most. And together, this work has helped support more than 2.4 million people right across the UK. And we're really proud of the positive impact that our collective work has had, from supporting food clubs, funding holiday club places for children, and distributing millions of meals to families during the winter months and beyond.
0: How are you planning to support children and families in the next phase of your partnership?
1: The money raised through our partnership will be donated to organisations up and down the country who can help us work towards our vision of a UK where every family has access to good food so no child goes hungry. Our donations will ensure children have reliable access to nutritious food where they live, learn, and play, improving their health, development, and well-being through initiatives such as after-school dinners, meals during the school holidays, and much more. Sainsbury's and Comic Relief are kickstarting this ambition with £7.5 million of funding to support children and families to have access to good food.
2: Thanks for that, Ella. Now, to live in the moment and to let go of grudges is some of the life advice shared by terminally ill patients for a new Marie Curie campaign. Our reporter Liz has been finding out more.
3: As part of a fundraising drive, nurses from the charity have been holding up placards painted with the pieces of wisdom shared by patients at a Superdrug store in London. Ashley Wood is from the charity.
4: On you being through life-changing news like a lot of the people have, and we can end the life, I think you realise what is important, what is not important. So they are a great example of why you should worry less than doing what will not make you happy.
3: The campaign, which is entitled Purchase for Marie Curie Nurses and runs from April the 22nd to May the 19th, will see proceeds from select Superdrug products donated to fund the charity's end-of-life care. It aims to raise £200,000, which the charity says would fund more than 8,500 hours of its work. So what's the big takeaway from all this, Ashley?
4: I think probably the main one is not to worry. Not to worry about money, not to worry about what people think of you. Do you for you. Be bold. Live for yourself. If you want to wear the red lipstick, go out with the red lipstick. Just don't be afraid of being judged by people. Just enjoy your life. Just live for you. Don't worry about what other people think.
3: Ashley says that's one of the life lessons she's learned from terminally ill patients. It's part of a new campaign offering life advice to raise awareness for a lack of funding in end-of-life care.
2: Some great words of wisdom there. Thanks for that, Liz. Still to come, sequins, smoke machines and plenty of Europop. Oh yes, the Eurovision Song Contest returns tonight as the semi-finals begin and I, for one, can't wait.
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2: Welcome back. You're listening to Morning Report with me, Grace McIntosh. Now, a heartwarming rescue story for you next. A lifeboat crew and Coast Guard workers have received an award from PETA after rescuing a dog from the sea. Now, the teams from North Berwick, RNLI, and the Coast Guard rescued a dog called Sparkle after she slipped off a harbour wall at Seacliff Beach in East Lothian. Now, Sparkle fell 4 metres into the freezing sea before being saved. Lucy Watson is PETA's spokesperson.
8: When someone steps in to save an animal in danger, it is a real act of kindness because their life matters and those courageous deeds deserve to be recognised.
2: And recognised indeed, the teams have received a Hero to Animals Award. Rona Meikle from North Berwick RNLI encourages the public to keep themselves and their animals safe.
9: We'll always do our best to assist rescuing an animal because we understand that huge bond that humans have. We understand that if we don't get there, humans will be tempted to rescue that animal.
2: Yeah, it's important to say that PETA advises prioritising personal safety by calling professionals if water conditions are dangerous and using tools like pool skimmers, ropes or makeshift ramps to help animals escape. Now it's time to dust off your sequins and get ready for some cheesy Europop. As the Eurovision Song Contest gets underway, the semi-finals start tonight with the grand final on Saturday. I'm so excited for that. Our UK entry, Look Mum No Computer, says he's really excited to take to the stage in Vienna, Austria later this week to perform his song, Ein, Zwei, Drei, in front of millions of Eurovision fans. It's a great song if you haven't heard it yet. The experimental musician has also revealed that he's built most of the staging for the performance himself. Our reporter Lucy is getting ready to watch.
10: That is the sound of Ein, Zwei, Drei, the UK's entry for this year's song contest. Yes, Look Mum No Computer, whose real name is Sam Battle, will take to the world stage tomorrow night. He's a British musician, YouTuber and a DIY electronics genius. You'll see tomorrow he certainly knows how to make music in an original way. Now, it's actually a celebratory ceremony this year.
11: Well, the Eurovision Song Contest is 70 years old this year, which is quite an amazing feat for a TV show that began in 1956 with just 7 participating broadcasters and countries. And now we are here in Vienna on our 70th anniversary with 35. And it is an incredible competition that unites the world now because we're seen in every country on Earth via our digital platforms.
10: Dave Goodman there, who's head of communications at Eurovision. As he said, it's being hosted in Vienna, Austria tomorrow at the Wiener Stadthalle. He tells us what to expect.
11: It's a way for artists and nations to sort of celebrate their culture and to bring music to the world that they otherwise might not hear. So we've got everything from, you know, huge soaring ballads to Moldovan folk pop via sort of very, you know, unusual gospel as well. Songs that are sort of very much part of the Eurovision canon where you see acts that you wouldn't see in other places, perhaps.
10: Sam's not the only contestant, as Brits might recognise. Aussie singer Delta Goodrum has had 5 songs in the UK's top 10 in the noughties. This is her track for Australia called Eclipse. And if you're a reality TV fan, you may remember Antigone Buxton for being a bombshell on season 8 of Love Island. She's representing Cyprus with Jala. Some really good songs this year, and Dave says it's still as popular as ever.
11: The Eurovision Song Contest is so unique because every artist gets 3 minutes on stage, and it's really important what you do with those 3 minutes. And that's why Eurovision is still so popular, because it's gone from artists standing in bow ties in little theatres to huge arenas like the 10,000 capacity Wiener Stadthalle that we're in this year. And in those 3 minutes, it's a little music video almost. I mean, it's the song and the performance that makes Eurovision special now, and that's why it is so hugely popular, because it's moments that create emotions, moments that create humor, and it really is about making that full package for those 3 minutes, engage that audience to get their votes.
2: Well, I've got my fingers crossed for our entry this year. It really is a catchy tune, I've got to say. Thanks for that, Lucy. Now back to Frankie with the latest sports news.
12: Tottenham Hotspur remain in the relegation scrap, just 2 points ahead of 18th place West Ham after being held to a 1-1 draw against Leeds. Spurs boss Roberto De Zerbi feels the fight to stay up could last until the last minute of the season. Elsewhere, Hull City are on their way to Wembley after beating Millwall in their Championship playoff semi-final second leg. The Tigers had scraped into sixth place on the final day of the regular season, while Millwall had been in automatic promotion contention for most of the campaign. West Ham are to contact referees body the professional game match officials to raise their concerns over the controversial disallowed goal at the end of Sunday's match against Arsenal. Former Premier League referee Chris Foy has backed ref Chris Kavanagh, saying he was right to listen to VAR.
13: When you get a foul on the goalkeeper, moreover, they're going to be disallowed. So really good teamwork, calm, composed. Some people are saying it's the biggest VAR decision in history.
12: And Huddersfield Town boss Liam Manning has left the club by mutual consent. The decision comes 2 months after taking a compassionate leave.
2: And that's all from me. Thanks for starting your day with us here on Morning Report. Enjoy the rest of your Tuesday, whatever you're up to, and I'll be back with you at the same time tomorrow.

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1: The Prime Minister is facing the biggest challenge to his leadership yet, with over 70 Labour MPs calling for him to resign. Grace McIntosh has the details.
2: Those urging Sir Keir Starmer to call time on his premiership include his own Home Secretary, Shabana Mahmood, who's said to have privately called for an orderly transition of power. Four government aides also stood down yesterday, citing a lack of confidence in the PM, but he does have some supporters, like Defence Secretary John Healey, who feels the government should focus on economic issues rather than turning inwards.
1: Elsewhere, Green Party leader Zach Polanski has apologised after admitting he may have failed to pay the correct amount of council tax while living on a houseboat in London. A spokesperson says it was an unintentional mistake and he has taken steps to pay anything owed. And Tottenham Hotspur remain in the relegation scrap, just 2 points ahead of 18th placed West Ham after being held to a 1-1 draw against Leeds. Spurs boss Roberto De Zerbi feels the fight to stay up could last until the last minute. From Radio News Hub, I'm Frankie Hess.
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I'll say that you've getting it stayed up with timmer and cutting and boring with August, I say. But mind you, your eye feel have to be cunning.

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Mr. Murray, God bless you, I'll send you some lobsters. I really believe you're a poor body's friend, and I hope that you'll manage your great undertaking in round

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1: 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We've got the updates you care about. Celebrating the great singers' birthdays, and you bet we'll blast a belter in their honour. Think you've got an ear? Try one song, two artists. Same tune, different twist. Can you clock the difference? And add in your request to the mix and enjoy the best tunes from the 50s to now. Pure nostalgia to fresh anthems. Pull in, refuel and stay a while. It's The Pit Stop with me, Chris. 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
1: So Keir Starmer's facing a huge challenge as he fights for his leadership today. Grace McIntosh has more.
2: More than 70 Labour MPs have now called on the Prime Minister to step down. It's despite Sir Keir promising to prove his doubters wrong in a major speech yesterday. And while Catherine West dropped her immediate leadership challenge, many are still calling on him to set out a timetable for his departure. He's said to be weighing up his options as he faces a cabinet meeting this morning.
1: Efforts to reopen the Strait of Hormuz are ongoing, with Foreign Secretary Yvette Cooper and the US Secretary of State continuing their discussions. Meanwhile, Britain and France are preparing to co-host a meeting of 40 defence ministers to protect shipping in the waterway. Green Party leader Zach Polanski has apologised after admitting to paying the wrong amount of council tax whilst living in a houseboat. A party spokesperson says it was an unintentional mistake. And Greggs is going international, landing at Tenerife South Airport, having last operated shops abroad in Belgium in 2008. From Radio News Hub, I'm Frankie Hessein.
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1: 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We've got the updates you care about. Celebrating the great singers' birthdays, and you bet we'll blast a belter in their honour. Think you've got an ear? 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
1: The Prime Minister is facing the biggest challenge to his leadership yet, with over 70 Labour MPs calling for his resignation. Grace McIntosh has the details.
2: Those urging Sir Keir Starmer to call time on his premiership include his own Home Secretary, Shabana Mahmood, who's said to have privately called for an orderly transition of power. Four government aides also stood down yesterday, citing a lack of confidence in the PM. But he does have some supporters, like Defence Secretary John Healey, who feels the government should focus on economic issues rather than turning inwards.
1: Plaid Cymru leader Rhiannon Bulworth looks set to become the next First Minister of Wales, with a vote scheduled to take place later today. It's after dethroning Labour as the largest party in the Senate. A 45-year-old man has been charged with arson after reports of a fire at a former synagogue in East London last week. Moses Edwards will appear at Westminster Magistrates Court later today. And as we gear up for the Eurovision final, Graham Norton says the UK's entry is a really great choice. From Radio News Hub, I'm Frankie Hersine.
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Hello there, very good morning to you, listening to the Community Hour here at Lionheart Radio, and it's time for our weekly look at what's going on at the Alnwick Playhouse. We're going to start with the live events, and on Friday evening at 7:30, it's Voodoo Room, a night of Hendrix, Clapton and Cream. A very welcome return to this stunning power trio, featuring some of the UK's finest musicians, who will perform an incredible live show in the true spirit of these legendary superstars. No wigs, no gimmicks, simply great music played by great musicians. Standard tickets are £22. Moving on to Saturday night, again at 7:30 in the main house, it's Blackmore's Blood. Now, since exploding onto the scene in 2016, Blackmore's Blood has become the go-to tribute band for fans of Ritchie Blackmore's legendary rock years with Deep Purple and Rainbow. With a sound that's truly authentic and a stage presence bursting with flamboyance, the band doesn't just play the hits, they deliver the full spectacle, earning rave reviews and packing out venues nationwide. Standard tickets for that one are £30. And then on Sunday afternoon at 4 o'clock, it's Ready Steady 60s. Yes, your chance to step back in time with this four-piece live band dedicated to bringing the energy and excitement of the iconic 60s music scene to life. With stunning vocals and high-energy performances, they'll recreate the magic of this unforgettable era, delivering a fantastic two-hour show you won't want to miss. Standard tickets for that also £30. As well as the live shows, the usual selection of films, and quite a few of them this week. Epic Elvis Presley in concert will be on Tuesday and Wednesday. Tuesday morning, it's Glen Rothen, a silver screening. Colours of Time is also on this week, as is Rose of Nevada, The North, and also Michael. And that one opens on Friday evening, and it's one of the movies of the year. Now, if you want to know more about those, have a look at the website, which is annickplayhouse.co.uk, and it's got full details. You can also book your tickets online there, or you can call them on Annick 660 550. That's 01665 660 550.

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1: Hippo Lotta Fun takes place at the Guest Hall at Annie Castle this Friday and Saturday, the 15th and 16th of May, open from 10 a.m. till 4 p.m. each day, and it's all to raise money for the Northumberland Wildlife Trust. It's been organised by Philip Angier, who, amongst other things, is going to be selling off his lifetime collection of hippopotamuses. He came to the studio last week to tell us a little bit more about it.
2: You have to go back a little bit in history, because I've been collecting hippos for 55 years, started in my teens, and the collection's grown and grown and grown and grown. We've had a lot of fun with it. Everything that you can think of that might be hippo-themed, from bath toys to clothes to cufflinks to tea cozies to a very smart coffee table, which we were able to buy from a wonderful artist in Ayrshire. But I've now gone halfway through my 70s, and we decided we needed to think about what to do with the collection. So we decided we put it up for sale in aid of a wonderful local charity, Northumberland Wildlife Trust, and that's what Hippolotta Fun's all about.
1: So it is going to be in the Great Guest Hall at Annick Castle.
2: Yes. If you're going to have a classy farewell party, choose a classy venue. I mean, it's lovely. The castle have been very accommodating. It's free to get into the guest hall. You don't have to have a ticket to get into the castle. Very, very nice venue, central, so ideal for what we want to do.
1: And it's going to be open 10 till 4 each day.
2: Yes.
1: Obviously selling the hippos, but other things as well.
2: Yes. I mean, it's a kind of part exhibition, a chance to show off the collection. It'll be the first time for us that we've actually seen everything out in one room. There are just so many of them. They're normally in cupboards and up in the loft and all sorts of places. But there's a fun family area. We've got lots of children's books, children's puzzles, toys that our children and grandchildren played with when they were younger. So in the family area, you can just come and play. You can have a look round. You can admire things. There's a tombola and a prize draw. So if you don't want to go away with a hippo under your arm, I hope some of you will, but if you don't, there are other ways that you can support the trust. And anyway, just have a mosey round. The guest hall is a lovely room. It's a great place to be. I've met some people who've never been in the guest hall before, and I've said, well, come along and just experience it.
1: So that's Hippolotta Fun, Guest Hall, Annick Castle, Friday and Saturday, 10 a.m. till 4 p.m. More details from hippolottafun.com.

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0: Well, this Thursday evening going into Friday morning, we'll see the annual CEO sleep out at the Annick Garden. The annual event will see dozens of business leaders and owners from across the region grab their sleeping bags to spend a night sleeping in the magical surroundings of Lilly Dori in the Annick Garden. However, as new stats show, the reality for hundreds of people is anything but a fairy tale. Fresh government data shows that in the North East, the number of rough sleepers alone has soared by 31%. In the past year, the steepest rise in the country. Abu Ali is the chair of CEO Sleepout, and he says that for decades, governments have vowed to tackle homelessness, but the picture is worse than ever. In the Northeast, the reality is that hundreds of families and children wake each day without knowing for sure where they'll go to sleep that night. Bianca Robinson, the charismatic chief executive of CEO Sleepout, and she tells us a little bit more about the events.
1: Well, the charity is a national charity, and we bring business leaders together in events like the one we're holding at Lilly Dori on Thursday, to let them experience a tiny bit of what it might be like to be forced to be homeless or to sleep rough. I will say it's a business event with a twist, so there's no real way we can actually come close to that experience that somebody might, you know, who's forced to go through that anxiety, that fear, that uncertainty of where life's headed. We can't come close to that, but we bring the business leaders together to raise that awareness. They will hear from somebody who's lived through and overcome homelessness. They'll hear from charities in and around Northumberland that are doing incredible work on the front line of homelessness and hardship, poverty, hunger, all of the things that we're worrying about right now here in the UK and locally. And you know what? It really does unlock that compassion, that understanding. And I leave them with, I mean, we don't sledgehammer them over the head with this, but I do sprinkle a bit of fairy dust on them while they're asleep. And I leave them with that thought, what more could you do as a business? Because small businesses in the UK are actually the power base. So I often think if business leaders actually take this mantle of saying, okay, I'm going to be a really responsible business leader. I'm going to contribute to my local community. I am going to give back through social value initiatives, through, we call it CSR, but it's more than tick boxing. It's really getting immersed in your community and your ecosystem and saying, right, where's my resource here? Where's my power? What can I do? And I think there's an opportunity really for small business leaders to strengthen, to be part of the golden thread really that strengthens the fabric of society. So that's why we do it. We also are a fundraiser. So we challenge everybody that signs up to raise £500, and that adds up to usually serious money, over 20 grand, sometimes 30 grand in Annick, and we distribute that back out to charities working hard on the front line, like I said. So this year it'll be Barnabas Safe and Sound, Walking with the Wounded, the Annick Garden Trust, the Citizens Advice Northumberland, Street Paws. So there's a variety of things that we will fund in that spectrum of homelessness and poverty that actually changes people's lives, really, every day, supporting people in need.
0: So if you'd like to take part at Lilly Dori this Thursday night, or you want to sponsor somebody else to sleep out on your behalf, the website to go to ceosleepout.co.uk. That's ceosleepout.co.uk. And I wish them well.

0: Last week saw Deaf Awareness Week right across the UK, an annual campaign dedicated to raising awareness of deaf culture, identity and the communication challenges faced by deaf and hard of hearing individuals. The week encourages organisations, schools, workplaces and communities to adopt inclusive practices and celebrate the contributions of the deaf community. The theme this year was Right to Understand, Together We Break Barriers, highlighting the importance of full access to communication. It addressed everyday barriers such as lack of qualified BSL interpreters, insufficient captions, reliance on phone communication, and general unawareness of deaf communication needs. One of the organisations that took part in it was Northumberland Fire and Rescue, and they used the week to highlight specialist smoke alarms designed for people who are deaf or hard of hearing. Here's Francesca from the Fire and Rescue Service to tell us more.
1: 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Northumberland Fire and Rescue Service offer a hard of hearing system for those who might benefit from it. 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It's just a bit of extra safety in their own home, which we offer. 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
0: And if you want more information about the alarms, the website to go to is northumberlandfireandrescue.gov.uk. 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

0: From Anik. 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For Anik. Lionheart Radio. Sir Keir Starmer is facing a huge challenge today as he fights for his job. Grace McIntosh has more.
1: More than 70 Labour MPs have now called on the Prime Minister to step down, reportedly including his own Home Secretary Shabana Mahmood. It's despite Sir Keir promising to prove his doubters wrong in a major speech yesterday. And while Catherine West dropped her immediate leadership challenge, many are still calling on him to set out a timetable for his departure. He's said to be weighing up his options as he faces a cabinet meeting this morning.
0: Well, we've now heard this morning that a first government minister has resigned over the matter. Miatta Farnbulleh says the Prime Minister should do the right thing. A man's been charged after reports of a fire at a former synagogue in East London last week. 45-year-old Moses Edwards from Wanstead is accused of arson with intent to endanger life. And Green Party leader Zach Polanski has apologised after admitting he may have failed to pay the correct amount of council tax while living on a houseboat in London. From Radio News Hub, I'm Frankie Hersine.
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6: Morning. Okay, and before we get to the Tuesday morning music, before we get to the Tuesday morning music, let's go to the weather. Cloudy for a time with outbreaks of rain moving south across the region, but the rain's going to be mostly light. It's going to be turning drier and brighter later on in the morning, with sunny spells developing. A few showers possible into the afternoon. It is going to be feeling cold, however. It is going to be feeling cold at a maximum temperature of 14 degrees centigrade. Although walking here in the sunshine, it did feel rather lovely. And what else? Tonight's going to be clearer, with any showers mostly fading during the early evening. Further showers, however, will arrive from the northwest heading into the night. It's going to be increasingly blustery and feeling cold. Minimum temperature of 1 degree tonight. Oof. Tomorrow's going to be a day of sunny spells and blustery showers, but some of the showers are going to be locally heavy, with hail and thunder possible. Going to be feeling rather cold, with temperatures rather below normal. 11 degrees expected tomorrow. And for the rest of the week, it's going to be heavy showers, likely Thursday, Friday, with a risk of thunder. Some sunny spells in the mix too. It's going to be drier and brighter at the weekend, though. Fingers crossed. 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Online throughout the rest of the world. DAB also for North Northumberland. Nearly forgot about that one. Yes, here we go. It's the Tuesday morning music mix, and today every track we're going to be playing is going to be a quality cover. Okay, so let's kick it off with some quality covers. Like this one.

I love that song. That song was actually, originally, obviously, it was the Prodigy, from their 1997 album. It was the first single they released from their 97 album, Fat of the Land. That was actually recorded by a Dutch artist called Tore Florim, whose band is called De Stad. And that was recorded in 2015 for a video game called Just Cause 3. Before that, we had a track from the brand new album that's come out from an American trio called Parlor Greens. The album's called Emeralds. Obviously, that was Jolene, which was originally recorded by a Dolly Parton and released in January, I should say, 1974. And kicking off the show was There Are Bad Times Just Around the Corner by Frank Turner, which he released in 2014 on his album The Third 3 Years, but it was literally released by Mr. Noel Coward in June 1952. Okay, good morning. See what we're doing today? We're doing quality covers right through until midday. What songs have you heard thinking, yeah, that song might even be better than the original? Or which is, you know, something completely different to the original, like the Firestarter one, for example. Please get in touch. We've had a couple of emails already in from the Browl boys, requesting some absolute belters. What we're going to be doing today is I'm going to be doing a Kinks little mini mixtape inside the mixtape. We're going to be doing some quality Kinks covers. But if you've got any of Kinks covers you think are superb, or if any covers indeed, get in touch, please. Email by going to our website, lionheartradio.com, click on Contact Us and choose Presenter on Air. 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That's 07961-771073. Or what you can do is you get in touch. You can get in touch via Facebook. If you can get in touch with me directly, you can do it that way as well. Brilliant. Let's crack on. The first of the requests that came in, this is from up there in Spittle. This is Ian, who's requested this track, which was originally released by Hot Chocolate in 1971. But it was also released by Smooth and Terrell on their 2016 album, Crown Posada. It was the first track on the album, and it was a belter. This is You Could Have Been a Lady.

Whoa. I hadn't actually heard that version, I'll be honest with you, June. That was Running Up That Hill. That was recorded in 2003 by Placebo on their covers album that they released. And that was, of course, the original, which was by Kate Bush, from 1985's album Hounds of Love. Okay, and of course, before that, we had the Fine Young Cannibals, fine version of the Buzzcocks' 1978 track, Ever Fallen in Love. And that, they released that in 1986 on their album Something Wild. Whew, right, okay, now... before we go any further, I should probably point out that what we're going to be doing is we're going to be doing a concurrent show next fortnight. And what I was thinking of doing is actually playing the original versions of the covers that I play this week. Okay? So, I might regret some of that, but we'll see how it goes. Just a quick reminder, if you just tuned in, we're doing a quality covers show here on the Turnabout Tuesday mixtape. If you have any requests for any quality covers, you can text 07961 771073, or you can email by going to our website, lionheartradio.com. Whew, right, okay. Let's just crack on. There's so many requests that have come in from so many different people. Should really crack on. Let's do start with this one. This is Anand Shankar. No, it isn't. This is Anand Shankar. That's his version of Jumpin' Jack Flash.

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cracking requests there, Lewis, including a couple I hadn't heard before, which is always a bonus as far as I'm concerned. We had Jumpin' Jack Flash by Ananda Shankar, which was recorded in 1970. That was then followed by Fiona Apple's version of Across the Universe, which she released in 2016 on her album Short Days, Long Nights. Obviously, it was released by the Beatles in 1969 on their album Let It Be. That was then followed by a Metallica cover from Metallica's album Metallica, which was released in 1991. And that was Saint Vincent's version of Sad But True, which was the title track from their 2021 album. And you've just heard another title track, More Than This, which was originally released by Roxy Music on their 1982 album, Avalon. Wolf Alice released it as their title track on their 2021 album. Whew, okay. Let's just keep on going. God, there's so many awesome requests that have come in. Hopefully more to come. And I'll fit in what I can. In the next half hour or so, I will be kicking off a little Kinks mini mixtape, some quality Kinks covers. But let's play this one next. This one came in from Duncan, released by Prince in 1984. This is the Be Good Tanya's version of When Doves Cry.

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Brought to you by Dulux, bringing colour and your community together.

little bit of fun. So, thank you, Duncan. That was a list, wasn't it? Just so. Let's go through them as we played them. So, after the Wind Doves Cry, we play the Clover Hearts version of Country Roads, which they released in 2021 as the title track of their album Country Roads. But originally, of course, it was recorded by John Denver in 1971 on the album Poems, Prayers and Promises. That was then followed by the Violent Femmes version of Children of the Revolution, which they released in 1986 on the album The Blind Leading the Naked, but which T-Rex released as a single in 1972. Then, really interesting version. I wouldn't mind hearing that entire album. Thea Gilmore released essentially a reworking of Bob Dylan's 1967 original John Wesley Harding, which included that song, of course, All Along the Watchtower. And you've just heard the Cundies from their 2020 album Tackle and Hide performing Joy Division's 1980 track Love Will Tear Us Apart. Whew. Right, okay. Where are we? It's 6 minutes past 11, so we are well into the last hour of the show. Yes, I think what we should do is we should probably crack on and do the Kinks. Yep, something's disappeared, so I need to bring it up. So, what we're going to do now, we're going to play a few few songs that were originally recorded by the Kinks, but have been covered by other people. So, let's kick this one off from there. Which album did they bring it out on? It was 1982 from the album Driver Down. This is Van Halen's version of Where Have All the Good Times Gone?

0: rather different start to the show than usual. That was a band called the Peatbox Fairies. Yes, you've just heard a live recording from a band called the Diesel Cowboys. And this is a band called Tom Petty. Very smooth, very professional sound of Sydney Youngblood. So from Mick Miller to Frankie Miller. And this is a track called Darling. Well, this is a track John Otway did on his own, single artist. And this is a track called Bunsen Burner. And this is called Garundula. From Paul, bye-bye now, take care of yourselves, and hopefully we'll see you tonight along at the Tolkien Terrace. Bye-bye now.
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0: That was varied.
1: Okay, so after the Van Halen's version of Where Have All the Good Times Gone, we had David Watts originally, again, everything was originally done by the Kinks, but that was released by them on their, by the Jam, on their 1978 album All Mod Cons. We then heard Kate Rusby's version of Village Green Preservation Society, which I must admit I can't find a lot about. Anyway, the Kooks released their version of Victoria in 2021 on the album War Child Presents Heroes Volume 1, which is essentially an album full of Kinks covers. And you've just heard The Raincoats from 1979's album The Raincoats doing their version of Lola. Whew, okay, I've still got a whole load of requests to play. Including something that came in from Simon. He has requested a cover version of Sunshine of Your Love, and I do actually have a cover version that was done by Jimi Hendrix as requested. It's on it's on a rarities album that was released in 1994. So here we go. This is Jimmy's version of Sunshine of Your Love.

We're into the last half hour of the show. So you have just heard the Modettes doing their version of Painted Black by the Rolling Stones. And before that, originally recorded by Brick Supply from 2019, that was Dubstar with Not So Manic Now. Right, Tom, that was the first one of your requests, the Painted Black. Let's crack on with some more, shall we? Yes, so what we're going to do is we're going to play a trio of Tom's requests.

0: That was Night Train's version of Strangler's 1977 release, No More Heroes. And before that, we had the White Stripes version of I Just Don't Know What to Do With Myself, originally recorded by Dusty Springfield and released in 1964. Obviously by Dusty Springfield. So, right, okay. Tom, cracking. Couple more left to play, if I can find them. And we will do... Well, yeah, let's just crack on. Quick message, and I'll be back on the other side with a run to the end of the show.
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2: Every week you do this. 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

Cracking. So after the ads, we had The Horse by Dexys Midnight Runners, originally recorded by Cliff Nobles. That was then followed by Billie Jean, as before by The Civil Wars, on their 2014 EP Between the Bars. Obviously, originally released on Michael Jackson's 1983 album Thriller. And you've just heard Eli Paperboy Reed's version of Motorhead's Ace of Spades, which Motorhead released in 1980 themselves. So, that's it. That's me done. That's for another fortnight. I will be back in, I will be back in a fortnight. And what I intend to do is I will be playing all of the songs that I have played today, but I will be playing the originals. Okay? Could get messy. And I'll certainly see what I can do. Okay, so, in the meantime, I have one more track to play. It was originally, it was recorded for the stage. It was first performed on stage in 1964, but I can't find the version that was sung by Cy Grant. It was put onto vinyl for the first time in 1965 by Nina Simone on their album I Put a Spell on You. And, but the version that I'm going to leave you with is this rather cracking version that was released by the rock band Muse on their 2001 album Origin of Symmetry. So, stay tuned, because coming up, we have Chris. He's going to be doing, is it just the 1 hour you're doing today, Chris? Yep, noon, 1 o'clock, songs about the great outdoors. Stay tuned for that. In the meantime, look after yourselves, look after each other, and I hope you're feeling good.

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1: Keir Starmer is defying mounting calls for him to quit. He's told a meeting of his cabinet that the country expects him to get on with governing. Frankie Hairsine has more.
2: The Prime Minister's facing one of the biggest challenges to his leadership, with multiple Labour MPs calling for him to resign. But Keir Starmer has told his cabinet that the Labour Party has a process for challenging a leader, and that has not been triggered. He insists he will continue governing. Those urging Keir Starmer to call time on his premiership include his own Home Secretary Shabana Mahmood, who's said to have privately called for an orderly transition of power. But he does have some supporters, like Cabinet Minister Steve Reid. He's urged Labour colleagues to back Keir Starmer.
1: A new way to detect the onset of heart and kidney disease far earlier has been discovered by scientists. The findings offer a completely new way to detect and monitor vascular disease. And as we gear up for the Eurovision final, Graham Norton says the UK's entry is a really great choice, who's going to defy expectations. That's the latest from Radio News Hub. I'm Tanita Sims.
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6: 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And here's the weather this morning. Well, it's nice and sunny out there at the moment, but it was very wet and miserable earlier on. This morning will be cloudy with light rain pushing southwards. In the afternoon, cloud will be clearing to leave sunny spells, but there will be a few scattered showers in places, mainly dry by the evening. And tonight will turn cloudier with showers pushing in from the northwest and these falling heavy locally. It will be breezy overnight on into Wednesday, so which is tomorrow. And tomorrow will be mostly cloudy with showers for most of the day. The showers will turn heavy in the afternoon with a risk of thunder. The showers will tend to ease later in the evening. And the outlook for Thursday to Saturday, sunny spells at first on Thursday, but it will turn cloudier in the afternoon with showers. These showers will turn locally heavy in the afternoon with a chance of thunder locally. Friday will have a mixture of variable clouds, sunny spells and the odd isolated shower in places. A few early showers possible on Saturday morning, but then it will be dry and sunny in the afternoon. So there you are. If it's not right, blame the BBC. It's their work, not mine. So a very good afternoon to you. You've got me for another hour or 55 minutes. And this week, as you know, I like to have a theme and it's going to be the great outdoors. And we're going to start off with Marvin Gaye and Tammy Terrell.

Marvin Gaye and Tommy Terrell there with Ain't No Mountain High Enough. It's probably one of my favourite singers of all time, Marvin Gaye. And Tommy Terrell, she died very young. She was a magnificent singer too, but there you are. So, the great outdoors. There's a lot of the great outdoors at the moment. One of the things I've been doing, not so much doing as lying back and watching it on the telly, I've been watching the Puffin Colony on the Farne Islands on YouTube, which is endless hours of nothing happening, and it's absolutely wonderful. So if you want to watch puffins going in and out of their burrows and guillemots squabbling with them and the occasional pigeon, go onto YouTube and search for Puffin Colony. It's absolutely fascinating. Far better than the news. Far more interesting than the news to me at the moment, anyway. And it's run by the National Trust, so that's good, isn't it? So they're all on top of a hill, and Kate Bush was running up a hill, so it seems

That's probably one of her best tracks, in my humble opinion. Kate Bush with Running Up the Hill, A Deal with God. And I'm going to continue with a song about rain. And if you look, we have a system on here. It's a wonderful system, music. And if you search on rain, there are a phenomenal amount of musical tracks with rain in the title. And, yeah. I've got a bit of hay fever, so do excuse me if I sound a bit nasally. So, anyway, Neil Sedaka.

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4: Oh, almost got caught short there. I missed my cue. Good afternoon again. It's Chris here on Lionheart Radio on 107.3 FM, DAB, online and on your smart speaker. 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Anyway, one thing we do nicely on Lionheart Radio is play new music and encourage new music and indeed encourage live music. So if you are a budding artist band out there, do get in touch, because we do like to promote and play live music. And this next track I'm going to play was only released last Friday, and it's by a guy that I actually know. I've known him for a few years, a chap called Henry Parker, who lives down Hull way, and he's released several albums. So I think we're actually playing this before the BBC, so there you go. He released a new EP last Friday. It's called The Dark Pete, and it's predominantly guitar instrumentals, open tunings, but also he recorded some bird song and wind and all that kind of stuff down by the Peak District, so and then he merged the two together. It's quite a beautiful record. So it's nice and calming and relaxing, which I'm not, but that's the way I am. This is called Upper Derwent.

the highly talented Henry Parker with Upper Derwent. And I have to say, after many years of trying to play a guitar, Henry tuning up sounds better than me playing, so there. He did say that if he's ever in the area playing a gig in these parts, he'll come in the studio on my show and play us a few tunes. If you want to hear any more of that, I'll be playing some tomorrow night on my fortnightly show Influences, which is on from 8 o'clock till 10 on a Wednesday evening, and it's all manner of music, but I will be featuring a couple of tracks from that album as well. So, hope you enjoyed that. Here's some Bob Marley.

Bob Marley and the Wailers. That's actually a different version, an earlier version to the version that became a single. I think that came out in the early 70s. I like that. I prefer that, actually, to the one that became the big hit. I've got a flyer in front of me. I talked about puffins earlier on the Farne Islands, the puffin colony live feed on YouTube. Highly recommended. Anyway, Amble Puffin Festival. What a great... Oh, dear. I've got to tell you, this time last year, I couldn't give a fig for puffins, really. I thought puffins are just overrated. And then we went out on one of those cruises from Sea Houses around the Farne Islands, and I was totally and absolutely captivated. Quite emotional, beautiful birds, as are all the birds out there, but the puffins really blew me away. And I came back after that two-hour trip, a huge fan, and I've remained so ever since. They're very special indeed. So anyway, the Amble Puffin Festival is on May the 23rd and 24th. I'm reading from the flyer. It says arts, crafts, stalls, workshops, family fun, live entertainment. Amble Puffin Festival celebrates everything puffin. Fun and activities in the friendliest port at the best time of the year to see Cockett Island puffins as they prepare to take care of their pufflings. What's not to like? Just go. Be fantastic. Here's Eva Cassidy.

0: Where would we be without Terry Wogan, I ask you? I think he was the man who championed her music in this country and did a good job. Sadly, neither of them are with us anymore, so that's sad. Yes, last week, we finally went up to the Chain Bridge. I've never been to the Chain Bridge. I've heard about it for many, many years, and I thought I'm finally going to go, and we made it. And also, I hope I'm not advertising, there's a honey farm up there, and there's a visitor centre, and what I really wanted to see was the Vintage Vehicle and Memorabilia Museum, and they've got some really good old farm vehicles that are rusting away outside, vehicles that, when I was a child back in Ireland, I can remember those models in the fields. So that probably shows something about my vintage as well as theirs. There's also a cafe in a double-decker bus that made something quite wonderful. And they gave me, what was it they gave me? It was a carrot, curried carrot relish. Oh, I bought a jar of it. It's great. Anyway, I'm not advertising that. What I wanted to talk about was Chain Bridge itself, which I thought was a phenomenal-looking thing and quite an achievement. It was built by a man called Captain Samuel Brown, who was part of the Royal Navy. It was built in 1820, and then it was restored in 21-22, a few years back. And it's absolutely beautiful. If you haven't been or you're a visitor in the area, do go. It's quite beautiful, and you can walk across, and then lo and behold, you're in Scotland. And there was a man fishing in the Tweed below, fly fishing halfway across, and I was very envious of him, so I do like a bit of fly fishing. So, if you get a chance to go... The other thing. I've never heard so much bird singing ever. It was like being somewhere exotic abroad. As you walk down towards the bridge, people were stopping and commenting and looking up, and the amount of bird song was quite phenomenal. It was beautiful. So there. Beauty still exists. We need more bridges, both physical and metaphorical, in this world, as far as I'm concerned. And because it's spans the Tweed, there is a song, would you believe, called Both Sides the Tweed, and this is by Dick Gahan.
1: What's the spring?

Sorry, Horncliffe Music Festival. It's up in that that neck of the woods. Moving on. Anne, which song? Thanks for the message. I don't know which song you're talking about now. It'll bother me now until I know which song you're talking about. As you probably know on this show, I'm a big fan of Olivia Dean, and I keep playing her stuff because I think she's probably one of the best artists in the UK at the moment, and this is Dive.

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3: I highly recommend it, it is too. Kodobao show on a Thursday afternoon, and all things Eastern, and very informative. I always find it. We're talking about the great outdoors, and outdoors, obviously, there's the moon. And I'm not going to play that version of Moon River, but I'm going to play another version of Moon River, which became, as far as I can remember, about 1971, 72, was a minor hit for a British reggae band called Greyhound.

I have vague memories of watching them on Top of the Pops doing that. It's a nice record, came out on Trojan, slightly overproduced for my liking, but it was a nice version, and sort of slightly better than the Andy Williams version in my book. I'd probably get slated for that, but never mind. Ike and Tina Turner, they got in the big, wide open, river deep, mountain high.

That's what a friend of mine used to call a kitchen sink record, in that Phil Spector threw everything at it bar the kitchen sink. I'm still not sure whether I like it or not after all these years. It's a good one, but I prefer some of his earlier stuff with the Ronettes. That's a typical DJ response to everything. I prefer the earlier stuff. Oh, dear. Creedence Clearwater Revival had many a big hit. There were big band back in the day, in the early 70s, and I had all their albums. I think I still have all their albums, and this is one of their big songs.

Creedence Clearwater Revival, they're still going in some form, not format. I'm still not sure if John Fogerty is leading them, but they're still out there, still doing a bit, as they say. Where are we? 1 minute to right, I can squeeze this in. I'm going to play you something brand new again. This came out last week, and it's by an artist called Bo, who I'm sure you won't mind me saying, has just turned 80. And Bo was one of the first artists to record, if not the first artist to record, for John Peel's Dandelion label way back in about 1970. And he's produced some steady stream of output ever since. I think we can squeeze this in just before the news. He's got a new album that came out last week on Cherry Red called Bonfires of the Soul, and it's just him. I have to refer to notes, there's a lot of it. Yeah, he records on a vintage Harmony 12-string guitar, and it's a beautiful bit of kit. I've seen it in action many times. And this is great. This, if anybody remembers Jake Thackeray and stuff, this will ring a bell. This is called Environment Night of the Puritan Woke.

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1: The Prime Minister insists he will keep governing. It comes as he faces a fight for his job, with many within his own party calling for his resignation. Frankie Hairsign has more.
2: The Prime Minister's facing one of the biggest challenges to his leadership, with multiple Labour MPs calling for him to resign. But Sir Keir Starmer has told his cabinet that the Labour Party has a process for challenging a leader, and that has not been triggered. Those urging Sir Keir Starmer to call time on his premiership include his own Home Secretary Shabana Mahmood.
1: Meanwhile, cabinet ministers came out of their meeting backing Sir Keir Starmer. Four senior ministers spoke out in support of him. More than 6,000 severely obese children in England have sought help from specialist weight management clinics in just 3 years. That's including more than 400 under the age of four. And sweeping changes to the way driving tests are booked have come into force today. The Driver and Vehicle Standards Agency say that the changes mean that learners are now firmly in control of their own bookings. That's the latest from Radio News Hub. I'm Tanita Sims.
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6: The weather.
7: Well, I'm still here. The weather's very much as it was an hour ago, and tonight will be cloudier with showers pushing in from the northwest, and those fall in heavy locally. It will be breezy tonight. And tomorrow will be mostly cloudy with showers for most of the day. And the showers will turn heavy in the afternoon with a risk of thunder. And the showers will tend to ease later in the evening. Oh, joy. And the outlook for Thursday to Saturday. Sunny spells at first on Thursday, but it will turn cloudier in the afternoon with showers. The showers will turn locally heavy in the afternoon with a chance of thunder locally. Who writes this stuff? Friday will have a mix of variable clouds, sunny spells and the odd isolated shower in places. A few early showers possible on Saturday morning, and then it will be dry and sunny in the afternoon. Well, come on, I want my beans to grow. I've decided to stay on for another hour, folks. I've thrown caution to the wind. The Barndale people can't be here today, so you've got me for another hour. So if you want to hear anything, you know how to get hold of us. Send a message in. I might play it, I might not. I'm going to play you two tracks about rivers. This is Al Green.

That's Bob Fox with Big River, which of course is a Jimmy Nail song. And Jimmy Nail is going to be in the Playhouse on Saturday the 1st of August, where he's doing a stripped-back show with another guy playing keyboards. Tickets are £40 or £88, meet and greet. There you are, meet and greet. Right, we better move on, I suppose. I've just lost my thread there for a second, which I do occasionally. Richard Thompson, he's out for a walk.

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1: Do you enjoy the sounds of the 60s? 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
4: 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Anyway, we're still in the great outdoors. We've done running, we've done lake. No, we haven't done lakes. We're going to do lakes in a minute. We've done rivers and various other bits and pieces because I've forgotten. I write them down, but I've forgotten. Does it matter? No, it doesn't. This is Lake Charles, which is way down in the southern states of America. And this is Lucinda Williams. Quite beautiful.

The mighty Howling Wolf. Now, there's one man I would love to have seen live. He was a gigantic guy, about 6'6", and well-built, and he used to crawl onto the stage and tear the place up, as they say. He was absolutely phenomenal. And, of course, a huge influence on many people, including Captain Beefheart. Don't worry, I'm not going to play Captain Beefheart right now. However, I'm going to play some more Henry Parker, following some nice feedback. Thank you, John. Thank you, Sally. Said, love the Henry Parker track. Can we have some more, please? Well, you certainly can. This next track, as I say, this was released last Friday, and I doubt even whether the Bieber's got hold of it yet, because it's on Bandcamp. I just had a look, actually. It's on a vinyl album. There's 150 copies been released on vinyl. I got one, and there's 17 left. It's on CD as well, and it's on that downloady thing that I don't really understand. This is Henry Parker with Ravens at Alport. Alport, I did check it. It's a little village in the Peak District.

Well, I don't know about you, but I think that's quite beautiful. There we are. It's Henry Parker with Ravens at Alport, which is in the Psalms in brackets, so I don't know what the Psalms is all about. And we're going to move on with the King.

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1: There's a whole lot of women
2: shedding tears for the brown-eyed handsome man.
3: Yeah, Marlowe.

That's Elvis Presley, some kind of an outtake, him messing around with Buddy Holly's brown-eyed handsome man. It all makes for live radio, doesn't it, folks? So, I was playing Elvis Presley because there's a reason, and the reason is that Epic. There's a film, Epic, Elvis Presley in concert. Get it? Yeah, I thought you might. It's on again at the Playhouse tonight. Now, I've seen it, and it is absolutely fantastic. Even if you're not an Elvis Presley fan, as a piece of cinematography, it's marvellous. And if you're not going, I strongly recommend you have a think. Think about it and go, because it'll make you feel just so much better. And I say that even as you're not an Elvis Presley fan, it's just wonderful. One of the best films I've seen of live music in many, many years. So there's a little plug for Elvis. Here's the Staple Singers.

As the Staple Singers there with Gonna Fly Away. It's gone away. Forgotten what it was. I've got about 20 minutes left. It's a bit of a free-for-all now. I've sort of exhausted the tracks I was going to play, so I'm just going to play what I like, basically. It's Tuesday afternoon. This is Lionheart Radio. And this is Chris on 107.3 FM, DAB online, and on your smart speaker. And this is REM.

That's very odd. It shows it as having a minute and a half left to play on that, but it just faded away. So I shall fade it away properly and promptly stop it. I have. So that was Stone Foundation from an album they brought out last year called The Revival of Survival. If you like any of this stuff that I play on this show, I have a proper 2-hour show every fortnight, and it's on Wednesday night, tomorrow night, 8 till 10. And it'll be a mixture of sort of blue-eyed soul, space rock, funk, psych, reggae and folk. If you can take all that in 2 hours, good luck to you. And it's a good show, good followers. We have regular listeners from around the world, I'll have you know. This is the Electrifying Kashmiris.

Ted Hawkins with I Give It All I Had, and preceding that was the electrifying Kashmiris. A great band they were too. Well, our time's nearly up, as they say in modern parlance. I've enjoyed the last 2 hours. I wasn't scheduled to do 2 hours, but I just threw my hat in the ring and did another hour just because I can. I've really enjoyed it, and if you want to hear some more of this nonsense, tomorrow night, 8 till 10, I shall be on then. And enjoy the rest of your afternoon. I was going to say something else, but it's gone completely. Whatever it was, it's gone. But it's as the Leaving Brothers would say, I'm ready to go home. So thank you for listening. Have a lovely evening, and goodbye.

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1: According to reports, Safeguarding Minister Jess Phillips has resigned from government. She says whilst Keir Starmer was a good man, that is not enough. But the Prime Minister insists he will keep governing. It comes as he faces a fight for his job, with many within his own party calling for his resignation. Lisa Darvall has more.
2: The Prime Minister's facing one of the biggest challenges to his leadership, with multiple Labour MPs calling for him to resign. Housing, Communities and Local Government Minister Miatta Farn-Buller has resigned over the matter, saying the Prime Minister should do the right thing. But Sir Keir Starmer has told his cabinet that the Labour Party has a process for challenging a leader, and that has not been triggered.
1: Meanwhile, cabinet ministers came out of their meeting backing Sir Keir Starmer. And as we gear up for the Eurovision final, Graham Norton says the UK's entry is a really great choice. Who's going to defy expectations? That's the latest from Radio News Hub. I'm Tanita Sims.
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1: 3 ministers have resigned from government as Keir Starmer faces pressure to resign after last week's local election results. Ollie Hughes has more.
2: The victims minister, Alex Davies-Jones, is the latest to have resigned from government. That follows the safeguarding minister, Jess Phillips, resigning. She says whilst Keir Starmer was a good man, that is not enough. At least 81 out of Labour's 403 MPs have now demanded Keir's departure. But Keir told his cabinet he would continue governing. Several senior ministers emerged from the meeting rallying around him.
1: Sweeping changes to the way driving tests are booked have come into force. Under the new rules, it means that driving instructors won't be able to make bookings on behalf of their students. A music streaming app, Spotify, has released a time capsule-like feature for listeners to view their entire music history. The feature, Spotify 20-Year Party of the Years, was launched to mark the app's 20th anniversary. That's the latest from Radio News Hub. I'm Tanita Sims.
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That was a track from the 1990s here on Lionheart Radio 107.3 FM. Coming up, we've got some music from one of our local bands. 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

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Coming up, we've got some music from one of our local bands. 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
1: Jess Phillips has resigned as safeguarding minister. She joins two other ministers who've quit the government and has told Sir Keir Starmer that deeds, not words, matter. Earlier, the PM told the cabinet he was going nowhere. Secretary of State for Science, Innovation and Technology, Liz Kendall, was at the meeting.
2: The Prime Minister talked about the challenges we face as a country, the crisis in the Middle East, the impact on the cost of living here, and that this government will do what we were elected to do, which is serve the British people.
1: The row over who should lead the country is having a knock-on effect on the financial markets. UK long-term borrowing costs have surged to a fresh 28-year high. Health officials are insisting the hantavirus outbreak is contained and unlikely to get bigger. The update comes as the last passengers have been evacuated from the disease-stricken cruise ship. Airlines have increased the number of flight cancellations for May due to high jet fuel prices and fears of shortages. And Zoe Ball's confirmed she will not be one of the new presenters of Strictly Come Dancing. That's the latest from Radio News Hub. I'm David Hall.
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1: A rather different start to the show than usual. That was a band called the Peatbox Fairies. Yes, you've just heard a live recording from a band called the Diesel Cowboys. This is a band called Tom Petty. Very smooth, very professional sound of Sydney Youngblood. So from Mick Miller to Frankie Miller, and this is a track called Darling. Well, this is a track John Otway did on his own, single artist. And this is a track called Bunsen Burner. And this is called Garundula. From Paul, bye-bye now, take care of yourselves, and hopefully we'll see you tonight along at the Togston Terrace. Bye-bye now.
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1: More than 100 Labour MPs have signed a statement backing the Prime Minister. In a day of ministerial resignations and calls for the PM to quit, Sir Keir Starmer has finally received a welcome boost to his popularity. At this morning's Cabinet, he's vowed he's going nowhere, and Business Secretary Peter Carl says there was no talk of leadership challenges and it's on with governing.
2: Nothing has been triggered. I'm about to go off to Brussels to continue working with Brussels to deepen a relationship to benefit Britain. We are working hard on the big issues that affect in the country, and Keir is showing really steadfast leadership.
1: The political uncertainties had an effect on the market. The pound is down against the dollar, the FTSE 100 has fallen, and UK long-term borrowing costs have surged to a fresh 28-year high. The hantavirus outbreak is contained and unlikely to get bigger. That's according to officials at the World Health Organization. And Welsh singing star Bonnie Tyler is now in a stable condition in a Portuguese hospital. That's the latest from Radio News Hub. I'm David Hall.
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2: Hello everyone, if you like brass band music, then join me, Chris Helm, every Sunday afternoon on Lionheart Radio 107.3 FM here in Alnwick, when I will be playing some of the best sounds from the world of brass bands. I have music from the present day and some fine vintage performances. There will also be some fabulous soloists from both the past and the present. Well, Sunday Bandstand is the name of my show. 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
2: 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I

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1: Should the Prime Minister resign? Where's Ginning? Do you want the job or not?
2: Lots of shouting outside Downing Street, but the Prime Minister holds on. Despite numerous ministers quitting, Sir Keir Starmer has received a boost after more than 100 Labour MPs backed him to stay. In Cabinet, he's told ministers he's going nowhere. Secretary of State for Science, Innovation and Technology, Liz Kendall, was at the meeting.
3: The Prime Minister talked about the challenges we face as a country, the crisis in the Middle East, the impact on the cost of living here, and that this government will do what we were elected to do, which is serve the British people.
2: Meanwhile, the row over who should lead the country is having a knock-on effect on the financial markets. Health officials are insisting the hantavirus outbreak is contained and unlikely to get bigger. Airlines have increased the number of flight cancellations for May due to high jet fuel prices. And Zoe Ball has confirmed she will not be one of the new presenters of Strictly Come Dancing. That's the latest from Radio News Hub. I'm David Hall.
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1: 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So no excuses, just turn that tuning dial to make this old geezer's broaden his broad smile. 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

That was a track from the 1990s here on Lionheart Radio 107.3 FM. Coming up, we've got some music from one of our local bands. 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

And what laddie with me heron's eyes? 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We'll make them into puddings and pies. Heron's eyes, puddings and pies. Heron's heed, loaves of breed, and all manner of things. Of all the fish that's in the sea, the heron is the one for me. How are the day? How are the day? How are the day, me hinny? 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We'll make them into needles and pins, herons, fins, needles and

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And what la day with me herons guts, oh, what la day with me herons guts. 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

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Heron's belly, a last cald nelly. 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

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We'll make it into a lad called Jack. Herons back, a lad called Jack. Herons belly, a lass called Nelly. Herons guts, as pairs of butts. Herons fins, needles and pins. Herons eyes, puddings and pies. Herons heed, loaves a breed. And all manner of things. Of all the fish that's in the sea, the heron is the one for me. How are you the day? How are you the day? How are you the day, me hinny? Oh, and what laddie with me heron's tail? 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We'll make it into a ship that sails. Heron's tail, a ship that sails. Heron's back, a lad called Jack. Heron's belly, a lass called Nelly. Heron's guts, as pairs of butts. Heron's fins, needles and pins. Heron's eyes, puddings and pies. Heron's heed, loaves of breed. And all manner of things. Of all the fish that's in the sea, the heron is the one for me. How are you the day? How are

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1: Do you enjoy the sounds of the 60s? 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
2: 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So please tune in to 107.3 FM, because now you know where and now you know when. So no excuses, just turn that tuning dial to make this old geezer's Gordon his broad smile. 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

That was a track from the 1990s here on Lionheart Radio 107.3 FM. Coming up, we've got some music from one of our local bands. 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

0: different start to the show than usual. That was a band called the Peatbox Fairies. Yes, you've just heard a live recording from a band called the Diesel Cowboys. And this is a band called Tom Petty. Very smooth, very professional sound of Sydney Youngblood. So from Mick Miller to Frankie Miller. And this is a track called Darling. Well, this is a track John Otway did on his own, single artist. And this is a track called Bunsen Burner. And this is called Garundula. From Paul, bye-bye now, take care of yourselves, and hopefully we'll see you tonight along at the Togston Terrace. Bye-bye now.
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Good evening. You're listening to Paul Shucksmith, the King of the Tenuous Link, and I have afforded myself a new title of the Prince Charming of Lionheart Radio. Yes, ladies and gentlemen, it's going to be one of those days. In the words of Bruce Springsteen, it's going to be one of those glory days. Good evening.

the summer of 1985, Bruce Springsteen was heading up to the number 17 spot in the charts with Glory Days, and was in the charts for about 6 weeks. So he'll have been happy with that, I should imagine. There's number ones to come, of course, from Mr. Springsteen later in his career. So, how are you doing? It is 9 minutes past the hour of 7 o'clock. A few things happening tonight, primarily with the football. Middlesbrough, yep, the Smoggies. It's a hell of a day, that, isn't it? The Smoggies, but even they call themselves the Smoggies. So it's not being derogatory towards them. They love the title, a lot of them. So the Smoggies, Middlesbrough Football Club, are playing the second leg of their playoff semi-final against Southampton. And there has been a bit of, how shall we say, controversy about it. Southampton have been accused of spying on the Middlesbrough training sessions. And there's a lot of people have said that if it's been found to be true, because apparently other clubs have also complained about this from Southampton, that they want Southampton thrown out of the competition. So there we go. Well, we wish Middlesbrough all the best. Obviously, they are a northeastern club, and we all do, well, we do our utmost to try to keep all the three clubs here in the northeast fitting well. Newcastle and, of course, Sunderland in the Premiership, and we would love Middlesbrough to join them as well. So there we go. Anyhow, if Middlesbrough do manage to get to the final, no doubt there'll be new scarves printed, new programmes, and new hats. Yeah, new hats, especially for the occasion. Any sort of hat does. Anyhow, I'm going to bring you a Middlesbrough lad here, sadly no longer with us. He's called Chris Rea, and you think he's going to actually thought about this. Did he know Middlesbrough were going to get to this playoff final? Because Chris Rea, he's gonna buy a hat.

Chris Rea, he's gonna buy a hat, and I hope it says Middlesbrough at Wembley. I really do. Well, Middlesbrough had a good season, really. They excelled themselves, went on a great unbeaten run, and then sadly let it slip at the vital stages. But hey, what can you say? What can you say? Well, I can say this. We've had Dave get on the blower here from Shipley, just north of Alnwick. It says, good evening, Paul and Carol. Please play some Quo. He says, Dave's apparently had a walk around the hills of Ingram Valley this afternoon before the rain came. Well, I'm pleased you got in before the rain came. Ingram Valley, beautiful, beautiful setting up there in Northumberland. But you got to be careful. It's fraught with all sorts of incidents that could happen. You can tumble down hills, you can get lost, the mist descends on you. So just be very careful when you're going out there. It's not a place where you just put a pair of shorts on, a pair of training shoes. You've got to go a little bit prepared. So anyhow, with that in mind, we were talking about Middlesbrough Football Club. So I'm going to incorporate Middlesbrough Football Club in with Status Quo. How are you going to do that, you are asking? Right, I will. It's because I said Middlesbrough were very, very good. In the words of Status Quo, most of the time.

beat-up shade where he was waking up. She dropped a coin into the cup of a blind man at the gates and forgot about his simple twist of fate.

Robert Zimmerman, a.k.a., of course, Bob Dylan, and A Simple Twist of Fate. Well, with the time approaching 24 minutes past seven, I shall tell you early that I will not be presenting the show for the next two Tuesdays. I've managed to wangle myself a little time off. Yeah, so the next two Tuesdays, you will not hear in my dulcet tones, not at all. So in that particular time, you can either tune in and listen to some tunes, or you can perhaps be like Blur and just have some coffee and TV. Who knows? I would prefer you to listen to Live Hot Radio, though.

A band I must admit I would love to see live, never had the chance at the moment to do so, but I really would like to see Blur, mainly because of Graeme Coxon, lead guitarist. He's really something special, often overlooked by being such a good tight-knit band, and of course Damon Albarn on vocals, frontman of course always seems to get the limelight, but I do like Graeme Coxon, and of course the other members of the band as well, but Coxon seems to just set a few riffs out which are unusual to say the least. Anyhow, thank you for listening to Lionheart Radio. If you'd like to contact us, please, because as I says, I will not be here for the next two Tuesdays, so we would like to have some correspondence this evening. You can text us, please, on 07961771073. 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

Jukebox Hero, of course, that was by Foreigner, and damn good song too. And before that, we had Radio Clash, and Professor Rick Galusha has just been in touch from the United States of America, and he says this is Radio Lionheart. Yes, we are Lionheart Radio. That is us. Thanks for getting in touch, Rick, and obviously. For regular listeners to Lionheart Radio, they all know that Rick Galusha does a show on a Friday from 5 o'clock through till about 8-ish. And the title is The Pacific Street Blues and Americana Spotlight Show. There we are, but we all just say, hey, the mighty Galusha's on Friday afternoon. So there we are. And this week's particular feature is new releases in blues, soul, and Americana. No spoiler alert here. You'll have to tune in and have a listen to Rick Galusha. Friday, 5 o'clock through till 8 o'clock. And after which, we have Dark Disco with Stephen Wiley from 8 through till 10. So, two completely contrasting styles, but two brilliant, brilliant shows. These guys are not, I repeat, not absolute beginners. They know the business inside out. Tune in Friday,

That was the Reverend Horton Heat with a great instrumental called Big Sky. Now, you know, I am a lover of some instrumentals, not all, but a few. And I like the bands such as the Milk Lizards, such as Dick Dale, Link Ray, of course, not forgetting our very own British band, The Shadows. So there we go. So instrumentals can be good, and they can be very good. And remember, I told you so, didn't I? And I hate to say, I told you so.

Rolling Stones, of course, and Street Fighting Man from the 1960s. Before that was The Hives, and Hate to Say I Told You So. I'm going to play you one more track from the 1960s before we move on, and it's from a band called Them. It's called Baby Please Don't Go, and Them are probably more, how shall I say, recognised as being the platform for a certain fella called Van Morrison to appear from and go on to great heights. Obviously an Irish band, very good band, very, very good band, but then Van Morrison decided to go his own way and made a very successful career out of it. So here we go. This is Them, Baby Please Don't Go.

good song, wasn't it? Yeah, Baby Please Don't Go by them. Now, I'm going to play you a track here in a moment from a band called Thunderclap Newman called Something in the Air. And yes, it was a big one-hit wonder. They didn't really do anything after that, but what a song they had. And it was a lot of session musicians, so they say, came in and did it. But what it was, basically, Thunderclap Newman was an English rock band that Pete Townshend of The Who and Kit Lambert formed in 1969 in a bid, basically, to showcase the talents of people such as John Speedy Keane, Jimmy McCulloch, who went on to play in Wings, and the likes of Andy Thunderclap Newman. Thunderclap, by the way, was his nickname. So that's what it was formed. And members even now include likes of Josh Townshend. They've had players in from Big Country playing for them. So they are good band. They are cracking good band, Thunderclap Newman. But obviously, this is the big song that everybody remembers. Hope you enjoy it and hope you like it. It was massive back in the day.

Thunderclap Newman and Something in the Air. Well, are you tuned in properly? Have you got everything set? Right, let's belt in, get strapped in, and get ready to turn on your receiver.

Nazareth, of course, and Turn On Your Receiver. Well, we must have started something with a few 1960s songs. We've had Dave up there in Shipley getting in touch. He says, any chance of playing Tell Me When by the Applejacks? Well, if you give us 4 minutes or so, we will get it sorted out for you, Dave. In the meantime, until then, just roll with it.

the Apple Jacks and Tell Me When. When I think of the Apple Jacks, I'm immediately reminded of a local fella that used to sell bottles of pop. Yeah, good old-fashioned bottles of pop. His name was Jackie Elliott, and I know his son very well, Jeff. Jeff lives in North Broomhill up here in Northumberland. And Jeff's dad, Jackie, had a pop factory where he made his own pop. Yeah, pop. Lovely. What a great word, isn't it? Pop. Because when you take the top off the bottle, it does have that little pop about it. What would they call it now? Soft drinks. So it was Jackie's soft drinks. Elliot's of Broomhill's soft drinks. And it was called Applesham. Applesham. And when you were a young lad, you thought you were drinking cider. And it was lovely. It was absolutely lovely. And Jackie used to sell crisps. Yeah, he used to sell crisps. But not in boxes. Oh, no. Back in the day, they came in tin boxes. Here we go. We're going back in time now, ladies and gentlemen. Is any memories you've got of the olden days, as they call them? But anyhow, Applesham, it was lovely. And Jeff, his son, has got this marvellous, marvellous poster where he's got all the old labels from the front of the bottle and the one which goes around the neck of the bottle. And it's in a fantastic frame poster. And I've always wanted that poster, but Jeff obviously would never sell it. I just wish he could get it replicated. I would buy it off him in a heartbeat, no problem. So there we go. That is the olden days about it. And speaking of the olden days, can you remember when all the mines were going and people said some of them should be closed down, some didn't want their sons to follow their fathers down the mines, others said they should never have been closed down, we should still be having coal as energy. Well, I don't get me started about Ed Miliband, because you know what I think about Ed Miliband and the Labour Party in general, but never mind, Ed Miliband in particular, you could fill 1,000 lunatics with him and his followers. But anyhow, I understand both sides of the story, the environmental impact of coal, but then the job losses of coal and everything that went with it. So there we go, it's a complex arrangement. But I want you to think of this, the coal in the ground, who put it there? Well, according to Steve Earle, it was the devil put the coal in the ground. What do you think?

Let's all start wearing purple. That's Gogol Bordello. Purple was quite a big thing in the 70s, I do believe. A lot of people were wearing purple in the 70s for some reason. I don't know why, but they did. Trying to think of pop stars that used to probably wear purple. I think some of the glam rock era, they would be wearing lots of yellows and reds and purples and golds. What about Mark Bolan? Did Mark Bolan ever wear purple? That's a bit of a poser.

very best songwriters, David Byrne, of course, and his band Talking Heads, and that was Psycho Killer. Well, must remind you that this Talking Head is taking a couple of Tuesdays off, just to remind you, but please tune in to Lionheart. There's loads of stuff going on, and thank you for all the shows that you've been listening to. But I've decided to take the two Tuesdays off for the sake of the audiences, because I know you'll be having high blood pressure listening to me ranting and you ranting back at the radio and shouting and bawling at it. And I don't want you to get things like high blood pressure or get yourselves all riled up about things. So it's for the sake of the audience I'm taking time off. No, it's not. It's just I've got the chance to take two Tuesdays, and I think I will do it. Yes, Paul Shucksmith is going off air for two Tuesdays. It's going to happen, folks. It's going to happen.

The Undertones, and it's going to happen. We've had Dave on from Shipley, Dave and Brenda from Shipley, and it says, could you play a track from Bad Bob Bates, please, Paul? He says, enjoy your time away. Yeah, it'll be strange not coming in on Tuesday night for a couple of weeks. Very strange indeed, but it gives us time to do other things. You never know, I might even get time to see my bartender.

quite exceptionally talented and gifted Bad Bob Bates and bartender. Now, Bad Bob Bates is in a number of bands, Bates Motel, of course, being one of them. And he's going to be playing later in the year with another band, an older band that he had, but I don't want to say too much about that just yet. And then he plays with another band called The Bandits. Once again, cracking outfit. So if you see any

Bob decides to do, everybody will be wishing them well. So, speaking of guitars, I don't know what I'll do for the next couple of weeks. I've got a nice Gretsch Electromatic just sitting in there in the front room, and I should really play it, because in the words of John Hyatt, it is a perfectly good guitar.

Pete Hove Evans and John Fiddler, collectively known as Medicine Head, and one is one. And regarding guitars, Eric Kalusha has recommended a certain brand of guitar for myself. He says, get yourself a Rickenbacker. Yeah, baby. Lots of money, Rickenbacker guitars. Very good guitars, and probably the famous exponents of them, in my humble opinion, is obviously the six-string version for your rhythm and your lead guitar. It was probably John Lennon who was, I would regard as the first one I've seen with a Rickenbacker. And the bass guitar, of course, a Rickenbacker bass. Well, I still think of Roger Glover from Deep Purple, and then Lemmy from Motorhead went on Rickenbackers. So what can you do? Well, I can play one or the other, can't I? Or possibly both. Thank you.

are classic examples of a Rick and back at the guitars, ably nominated by Rick Galusha. Well, time for me to go. I'll speak to you again on June the 2nd. June the 2nd. But you stay tuned to Lionheart Radio. Richard Dale is next with the country. So I will leave you and simply say bye-bye. And I'll even add a blackbird at the end. This is Joe Cocker. Bye-bye, blackbird. Bye-bye.

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My thanks to Paul and the lovely Carol for the last couple of hours, another evening of brilliant music. Time for a bit of a change of mood though now, as we go into the Country Hour, episode number 394, and a really good range of music lined up between now and 10 o'clock this evening. Our featured artist is going to be Bailey Zimmerman. We'll have three tracks from him. From the UK, well, we got underway with Ben Selick with the title track from his 2022 album called Soul Food. A little later on in the show, we'll hear from the wonderful Beth Keeping and also from Roseanne Reed. Just one from the oldies box, a classic from 1955 from Johnny Cash. Also got music from Darius Rucker, Jimmy Allen, Ella Langley, Mary Chapin Carpenter, Joe Diffie, Russell Dickerson and Thomas Rhett and Old Dominion. The first track from our featured artist this evening, Bailey Zimmerman, takes us back to last year. New album from him, Different Nights, Same Rodeo. Fifth of five singles to come from that, Chevy Silverado, got to number 40 in the US country charts, number 37 in Canada.

great sing-along there, wasn't it? A track that needs no introduction, but I will anyway. Darius Rucker, Wagon Wheel, second of four singles from his 2013 album True Believers, number one hit for him in the US and Canadian country charts. Now, if you want to get hold of us this evening, I would love to hear from you. The programme has been pre-recorded, so don't try phoning in, but you can send us an email. 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That's 07961 771073. Next up this evening, Jimmy Allen. This takes us back to his 2018 album Mercury Lane. A track from it called Make Me Want To got to number 5 in the Canadian country charts, number 7 in the US.

Lee, Weren't for the Wind, from 2024 album Still Hungover, got to number one in the Canadian country charts, number four in the US. Let me tell you about a couple of events coming up at the Annie Playhouse in the next few months. First of all, Friday the 19th, Saturday the 20th of June, 7:30 in the main house. It's going to be Made in Tennessee. And country fans will be given a taste of Nashville with Soul Street Productions' sellout show. With a band made up of some of the UK's finest country musicians, it'll take you through the decades of the nation's fastest growing music genre, from country's origin in the southern states of the US to modern day country heard around the world. Featuring classics from those one name titles, Johnny, June, Dolly, Hank, as well as legends like Garth Brooks, Carrie Underwood, Casey Musgraves and Chris Stapleton. So book your tickets now, it says, to experience the best show east of Tennessee. And those tickets are £28.50. And then Thursday, the 22nd of October, also at 7:30, it'll be the Americana Review, a unique, exciting new live music stage show celebrating many of the world's best-loved US country rock artists and some of the most inspiring songs of a generation. And tickets to that one also at £29.50. Now, if you want to go see either of those shows, the Playhouse box office is 01665 660550. 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Or of course, you can call in person. Some more British country music now, this time from Beth Keeping, a song that she recorded, 4 years ago, back in 2022, called April.

artist this evening is Bailey Zimmerman. Would you believe it? Only 26 years old, he's had a busy career already. Originally from Louisville in Illinois, began playing the guitar at the age of 9 and then devoted much of his childhood to riding dirt bikes and playing baseball. Thankfully, it returned to music, and his debut album, Religiously, the album released May 2023, spawned 4 singles. Fall in Love, which was his debut single, which we've just featured, actually came out the year before. There was also Rock and a Hard Place, Religiously, and Where It Ends, all of them reaching number 1 in the Billboard Country Airplay chart, and Fall in Love also made it to number 1 in Canada. If you've just joined us, a very good evening to you. It is the Country Hour here at Lionheart Radio. Between now and the end of the show, we've got music from Mary Chapin Carpenter, Joe Diffie, Roseanne Reed, Russell Dickerson, Thomas Rhett, Old Dominion, and one more track from our featured artist, Bailey Zimmerman. Just time for one from the Oldies Box this week, but it's a classic. It takes us back 71 years to 1955. Johnny Cash with his Hot and Blue guitar. The 4 for 4 singles to come from that was I Walk the Line, and it was a huge hit for him, number 1 in the US country charts.

was Mary Chapin Carpenter, her version of Passionate Kisses, third of seven singles from her album Come On, Come On, released back in 1992. Got to number four for her in the US country charts, number five in Canada. The song, originally written and performed by the American singer-songwriter Lucinda Williams, released in 1989 as the fourth single from her self-titled third album, also a top 10 hit for her in the US country charts. Joe Diffie now taking us back to 1990, his debut album, A Thousand Winding Roads, third of four singles from that, If the Devil Danced in Empty Pockets, got to number one in the US country charts, number four in Canada.

joining us all the way from Dundee there, Roseanne Reid. Couldn't wish more for you, taken from her EP in 2020 called The September Tapes. The Clennell Hall Country and Western Weekend is set to take place again in September, Friday the 11th through to Sunday the 13th of September. Full weekend tickets will cost you £60, camping £30 a unit with a weekend ticket. A two-day ticket is £45 with camping £15 a night. I think there's very little chance of getting a room in the hotel. I'm sure they've been sold out for a while. You get more information from clennellhallcountryhouse.com. That's clennellhallcountryhouse.com. All the usual stuff, of course, line dancing over the weekend with Ben Robson. DJ Pete will be busy as well. The usual late bar jamming sessions and then various artists on each evening. And you get full details, as I say, at the hotel's website. Time for the third and final track from our featured artist this evening. It's Bailey Zimmerman. This is one from his album last year called Different Nights, Same Rodeo. Indeed, the first of five singles to come from it. Holy Smokes got to number one in the Canadian country charts, number six in the US.

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1: She likes it when I wear a suit, pick a favorite movie when I open up, when she's talking to me, when I go get groceries.

Russell Dickerson with a little help from Jake Scott. She Likes It, from Russell's signature album released in 2022. Got to number 13 in the US country charts, number 31 in Canada. Now I'll be back live in the studio next Tuesday between 9 and 10. May even be bringing the CDs down with me. Always keep my fingers crossed when I do that. If you've got a favourite country track you'd like me to include, then I would love to hear from you. 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And I look forward to joining you live from Fenchel Street next Tuesday evening. Of course, before that, I'm here in the Breakfast Show studio on Thursday morning between 7 and 10. And then on Friday morning, David Smith will be here in the studio, our local MP. Thomas Rhett is next, Beautiful As You. First of three singles from his 2024 album, About a Woman. Got to number 7 in the Canadian country charts, number 10 in the US.

Thomas Rhett there, and that's just about it for the programme this week. Do hope you've enjoyed the last hour. Some great music from the UK and from the US, as well as a classic from the 1950s. As I said, I'll be back next Tuesday evening between 9 and 10. Look forward to your company then. Old Dominion is going to take us out. Their signature album from 2018, the first of four singles to come from it, was Make It Sweet. Got to number one in the Canadian country charts, number eight in the US. Look after yourselves. Have a good night. Bye-bye.

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And now we turn to something with a bit more of a local flavour. 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

this hometown of mine. Was early one evening in Newcastle upon Tyne. The lights were shining through the windows of Harry's bar, so I thought I'd say a while. There's no better feeling.

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That was a track from the 1990s here on Lionheart Radio 107.3 FM. Coming up, we've got some music from one of our local bands. 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

That was a track from the 1990s here on Lionheart Radio 107.3 FM. Coming up, we've got some music from one of our local bands. 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